they wishing on me. Bad things, it's a lot of bad things that they wishing and wishing and wishing and wishing they wishing on me. Yeah. Ay, ay. She say, do you love me? I tell her only partly. I only

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Oh my, my, oh my, my love, I take one look at you, you're taking me on.

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I loved you truly. You gotta laugh at this.

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Have some fun and live your life. 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It's bad meaning bad, like bad meaning good. 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
2: 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So send me your questions right now. We have a question box posted on Instagram at American Top 40 and I'll hang with you this weekend.
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0: Si estás pensando qué desayunar mientras escuchas esto, te damos la mejor idea. Nuevo pan Bimbo artesano, ahora con masa madre, para quienes buscan crear un desayuno especial, para artesanos de momentos. 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
2: Cause I'm having a good time with you.